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Music and memories all weekend long from 1972, four times an hour. 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I just remember 1972.

0: 95.3 KGY, it is Kevin the Brit, keeping you on the move this afternoon. Things beginning to improve. It's 16 minutes after 5 now.
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0: Still seeing a fair bit of stop-and-go traffic after Martin Way, South I-5. Ahead of that, still a lot of traffic around. It's beginning to improve. I think that's going to be a slow improvement through the rest of our drive home. You know, early Friday, sometimes it clears away fairly early. Anyway, heading out to Shelton on 101. Yep, you're going to meet a line of traffic at Highway 8. Other than that, no accidents to report to you. Driving conditions remain good. Roads are dry. Reminder to you, Capitol Boulevard will be closed tomorrow through downtown Olympia. And that's because it is the parade tomorrow. That's just for now. Our next update for you in 15.
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0: Into this evening, staying dry, clouds slowly dispersing to leave us a partly cloudy evening. Overnight, we'll see the cloud clear a little bit more, and we'll kick off tomorrow morning with some partly cloudy sky, and it's going to be a pretty pleasant day as we head through the day. Sunshine with a high in the mid-70s. It's pleasant enough now with a high in downtown Olympia of 74.
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0: 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Turned out to be a beautiful day in the end, and very pleasant temperature-wise, and pretty pleasant tomorrow as well for Lake Fair as it continues through the weekend. It's 5:30 now.
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0: Our last traffic update for today. I've got to be somewhere and I'll tell you where in moments. Let's get the traffic looked at first of all. Still pretty slow traffic after Marvin Road, South I-5. Don't get me wrong, that's a vast improvement in 15 minutes ago. No accidents to report to you. Still seeing a backup of traffic where Highway 101 meets Highway 8 as you head across to Shelton. Further south, not looking too bad. Our roads out to Yelm, Rainier and Tenino are at the speed limit. If you are heading further north, there was an earlier accident just past the Madigan gate of JBLM. It was cleared a while ago, but there's still a residual backup of traffic heading in that direction. Other than that, driving conditions are good, roads are dry. And that is it from traffic for today. It's back Monday afternoon at 3:30. I'm going to skedaddle and get across to the Lake Fair Car Show. We'll be broadcasting live between 6 and 8 tonight, right here at Olympia's KGY.
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6: 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What's happening in state government, politics, policy, and law.
7: It's an off-year election for most statewide offices in Washington. But that's not the case for the state Supreme Court, where it's the biggest year in recent memory, with 5 of the 9 seats on the court to be decided by voters. 16 candidates are competing for those 5 seats. Most of those candidates took part in the Video Voters Guide, produced by TVW in conjunction with the Washington Secretary of State.
8: I held the government, the federal government, accountable to the rule of law, fighting the Trump administration's unconstitutional Muslim ban and family separation policy.
9: A tradition has arisen in Washington State where the governor has been appointing the majority of judges. This has led to a lack of diversity, and it's led to ideological and political decisions, in my opinion.
10: I believe deeply in stare decisis, that is, the importance of precedent, consistency, and stability in the law.
7: You can watch unedited 3-minute videos from the Supreme Court candidates anytime. 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The top 2 candidates from those races and the 2 candidates for the remaining seat will then face off in the November 3rd general election. With your TVW update, this is David McGimsey.
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0: It is Kevin the Brit with you. Hey, if it's your birthday today, July 17th, happy birthday to you. Sharing your birthday, Stefania Sampanetto. She turns 44 today from Grey's Anatomy, actress. David Hasselhoff, get this, he turns 74 today. And Luke Bryan, country singer, turns 50 today. All celebrating their birthday with you. I hope you have a wonderful rest of your day.

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2: 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Ladies, the floor dirty?
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2: All right, lady number one has nothing on her mop. 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Ladies, dust. Here they come down the track. Lady number one is up in front. Lady number two is coming up front. Now, don't forget the dusty mop wins the race, and the winner... 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Ladies, win the race against dust and dirt. 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
5: 53 tonight under mainly clear skies, west winds around 5 miles per hour. Tomorrow, highs around 79. Lows around 55 with fog and spots tomorrow night, mainly clear skies. Mainly clear Sunday with highs around 82. 87 Monday. Looking further out, 90 Tuesday, 89 Wednesday, and 86 on Thursday. That's your forecast from the KGY Weather Center. I'm meteorologist Kara Foster. Currently 72. 95.3
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0: Polaroid's Good Time Camera is only $24.95 with an electronic shutter, electric eye, built-in flash, and a sharp three-element lens. Not to mention the pictures you see in just 60 seconds. Is there any other way to take pictures?
1: And KGY was playing this in the summer of 1972.

0: and Megan from Capital Lake Fair. Hi.
1: Hello.
0: Well, actually, you're from Thurston County Cork.
1: I wear many hats.
2: Yes.
1: Yes, I am the car show chair, I am a Capitolarian, and I'm also the president of Thurston County Corvettes. That's what people are guessing. I don't know, I don't have final numbers yet, but it's all the way around the lake, yes. Of course.
0: What else would it be?
1: I mean, I love all cars, so anybody that knows me knows that I have a very large collection of all different kinds of cars. So I love
0: well,
1: to see all these.
0: Tell me more. What? Come on.
1: Just
0: a couple of highlights.
1: Oh, we've got Corvettes, Chevelles, Novas, Camaros.
0: How old?
1: Most.
0: The oldest.
1: I have a 63 split window.
0: Nice. I think you have plenty of time to deal with those.
1: Oh, yeah. When I'm not down here at Lake Fair, right? Yeah.
0: Well, Megan, encourage people coming down because give your spiel that kind of just did.
1: Yeah.
0: Got a silent auction.
1: All right, for sure. So we have a silent auction going tonight. And also a very large raffle, lots of awesome raffle baskets. Our sponsors from around the county, we have a lot of partners who have given us some very great stuff. So the raffle tickets are $1 a piece, and the benefit from the raffle goes to Thurston County Corvettes annual scholarship fund. So we give a scholarship every year to a high school senior that is entering the trades or STEM. So a good opportunity for somebody to get into automotive, a mechanic, or a welder.
0: We need them.
1: Yeah,
0: somebody's
1: we do.
0: Gotta make these things.
1: We definitely do. So that's
0: well, Megan, listen, let's encourage people to come down. It's just a short walk from Lake Fair itself. Don't bring the car here. There's nowhere for at least a mile. So just be aware of that. That's for sure. Megan, good to see you. Good luck.
1: Thank you. And
0: good
1: I would
0: day.
1: Like to say also that the benefit of the car show is the Strophy Foundation this year. That is our charity of choice. So they do good things for the community.
0: Right. Thanks, Megan. Thank you very much. And yeah, we're going to be live on location through till 8 o'clock tonight. Stand by on this day, number one, coming up next.
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0: And of course, I couldn't go without doing our On This Day number one. Sounds like the singers are ready. We're ready here at Lake Fair.

1980. What a year 1980 was. This is Kevin the Brit on location at the Lake Fair Car Show, but we're doing our usual right now from 1980 on this day, number one. It was a live version from Mr. Paul McCartney. Coming up on this

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It is Kevin the Brit. I'm on location at Lake Fair Car Show that's on Deschutes Parkway. About 300 cars. I'm going to start walking around now and see if I can get someone to talk to me about their car. 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
5: up for my feelings. New music from Gracie Abrams and Steve Lacy streaming. Abrams released her highly anticipated third studio album, Daughter from Hell. The project has 16 new tracks, including Good Reason and Men Like You. Meanwhile, Lacy dropping his new album, Oh Yeah. There's also a new song out from Tinashe called Crash Out, which serves as the lead single from her upcoming album, Pop Star. Entertainment for the masses for Sunday's FIFA World Cup final. Post Malone headlining for the closing ceremony ahead of the Argentina-Spain match from MetLife Stadium. Jennifer Hudson singing the national anthem. This all ahead of the tournament's first ever official halftime show. Justin Bieber. Madonna. Shakira and BTS all part of the 11-minute halftime show. Christopher Nolan's The Odyssey is off to an epic start at the box office, the film bringing in $17.6 million in previews. It's expected to make between $90 and $100 million in its first weekend in theaters. The movie, the first ever to be entirely shot with IMAX cameras, and will benefit financially from premium format options, including 70-millimeter screens. That's entertainment. I'm Jennifer Polsoni.
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1: 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Yes, Deschutes Parkway for the Lake Fair Car Show. Oh my goodness, Marsha, some of these cars, they must be worth a fortune. All different colours, all shapes and sizes. I don't know what this is, but it looks cute. You should come down here. There is a silent auction as well as many other things, but many cars to see. This is a Pierce Arrow Roadster. These cars must cost a lot to keep maintained, and I don't know if I'd have the time. Look at the wooden wheels here. Marsha's going to take a picture of that. You think that's real wood? Of course it is. Of course it is. Anyway, yeah, we're live on location. Come down and see us. Our booth is up at Marathon Park, and there is a silent auction there raising money for charity. But in the meantime, peruse the cars like, oh my gosh, is that a Lamborghini? I don't know. Let's go find out. It's Olympias KGY.

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0: It is KGY on location down at Deschutes Parkway for the Lake Fair Car Show. What's your name?
1: Linda Boxwell.
0: Linda, tell me about your Dark Hawk car.
1: My husband did it. I just talk about it. So
0: the engines are... what is that engine?
1: That is a mock-up jet engine. Oh, and everybody thinks it's real, but it's not. It kind of comes out like a big giant silver plate comes out. And then underneath is the real engine. And it's the car frame and all is a Chrysler Sebring convertible. That's what I used to drive. And it got munched in the middle in the front. And he was taking it off and he was going to fix that. Yeah. And then he said, I got a better idea. I said, it's all yours. And this is what came out 6 months later.
0: In Seahawk colors.
1: Oh, well, yes. And it had a slightly different paint job a year ago. He repainted it to this.
0: So tell the instruments all inside, do they work or are they mock?
1: So those are mock-ups.
0: Okay.
1: Yeah. I mean, he does get engine performance stuff on some of those, you know, meters and things in there.
0: But it actually runs and moves, right?
1: Oh, yes. We drove it here. He did. I drove a different car.
0: Do you drive it at all?
1: I do drive it. I've driven it in parades. We're in lots of parades around here the last 5 years. And we just were recently in the Kirkland Parade.
0: Hey, it's good to talk to you. I know other people are going to want to stop and talk.
1: Okay, thank you. Have a good day.
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7: Lows dip down to about 53 tonight under partly cloudy skies. Winds out of the west around 5 miles per hour. Daytime highs approaching 79. Tomorrow, cloudy skies with a few peaks of sun. Lows level off around 55. Tomorrow night, mainly clear skies develop with fog at times. Dry with temperatures a bit above average, Sunday and Monday, and highs from the low 80s to the upper 80s. That's your forecast from the KGY Weather Center. I'm meteorologist Kara Foster. Right now, it's 71 degrees.
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9: 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Marsha, Marsha, Marsha.
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0: It is KGY on location. Marsha and I are wandering down Deschutes Parkway, which is a fair walk, but we're catching up with some of the cars that are here. So it is the car show. There's a little mini pickup there. And that's he was here last year, I think. So Mr. Bean, the wrong colour, Marsha. But Corvettes, Firebirds, Thunderbirds, various things, and Porta Pot, who's just thrown in for good measure. That looks kind of weird, this stuff in the middle, but I get it. There are a lot of cars here. I'm not sure how many, perhaps. But, well, it's all the way round to... What road is that, Marsha? That's Fifth? Yeah. Anyways, if you're around Lake Fair today, you should come on down and take a walk through here. It's no charge, but there is a silent auction for local charity. And we just come up upon a 1948 Willys Overland Jeepster. Bright red and immaculate. They must take hours and hours to sort these out. Anyway, do come on down. You'll find our booth at a Marathon Park. Enter to win some great tickets. And, of course, then browse and look around the cars. It is Olympia's KGY.
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0: It is Olympia's KGY. I just stopped because my former hairdresser is here with her kid, who was a baby. But she's not anymore. And some of these cars that we're seeing on Deschutes Parkway for the Lake Fair car show are older than me.
1: Not me.
0: I knew you were going to say that, Marcia. But they're, some of these, I mean, goodness, how much upkeep do they keep and take? Because they are beautifully done and well looked after.

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2: 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Five people have been arrested and charged with breaking into the headquarters of the Democratic National Committee in the middle of the night.
3: The Democratic National Committee is located in the Watergate office building. The burglars forced a stairwell door, then taped its latch open. The door, now part of police evidence, was noticed by one of the guards employed by the Watergate complex. At first, the police found nothing. Then they spied five men crouching behind some desks.
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3: 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Together, Lake Fair, Capitolarians, and the Royalty Court serve those in need in our community and raise funds for Lake Fair Scholarship Program, which has awarded over $500,000 to young women from area high schools since Lake Fair's founding in 1957. 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
4: Lows dip down to about 53 tonight under partly cloudy skies. Winds out of the west around 5 miles per hour. Daytime highs approaching 79. Tomorrow, cloudy skies with a few peaks of sun. Lows level off around 55. Tomorrow night, mainly clear skies develop with fog at times. Dry with temperatures a bit above average Sunday and Monday, and highs from the low 80s to the upper 80s. That's your forecast from the KGY Weather Center. I'm meteorologist Kara Foster. Currently, 70.
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8: Good evening. Former President Harry S. Truman died this morning at age 88. The long vigil at Kansas City's Research Hospital came to an end when hospital spokesman Wayne Connery made the announcement.
9: The Honorable Harry S. Truman, 33rd President of the United States, died at 7:50 a.m. at Research Hospital and Medical Center.
10: They waited patiently for the presidential proclamation of mourning before lowering the flag outside Kansas City's Research Hospital. It was done calmly and with dignity.
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6: 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I'm Lori T, and you can find all the details at

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2: 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That's a little drop in his popular percentage, now down to 65% to 34%. The president has won 353 electoral votes for re-election.
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3: Lows dip down to about 53 tonight under partly cloudy skies. Winds out of the west around 5 miles per hour. Daytime highs approaching 79. Tomorrow, cloudy skies with a few peaks of sun. Lows level off around 55. Tomorrow night, mainly clear skies develop with fog at times. Dry with temperatures a bit above average Sunday and Monday, and highs from the low 80s to the upper 80s. That's your forecast from the KGY Weather Center. I'm meteorologist Kara Foster. Currently, 67.
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8: The ailing aerospace industry got a boost today as President Nixon committed the nation to a new phase of space exploration. The president launched the program to develop a space shuttle.
9: NASA's administrator, Dr. James Fletcher, flew out to California to explain the new space shuttle system to President Nixon. In a statement announcing his decision to go ahead with the system, the president said it will revolutionize transportation into near space by routinizing it. He also said it will take the astronomical costs out of astronautics, although the estimated cost is $5.5 billion over the next 6 years.
10: And KGY was playing this in the summer of 1972.

0: Olympia's KGY is celebrating the music and memories of the summer of 1972.
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2: The announcement I shall now read is being issued simultaneously in Peking and in the United States. Premier Chou En-lai and Dr. Henry Kissinger, President Nixon's assistant for national security affairs, held talks in Peking from July 9 to 11, 1971. Knowing of President Nixon's expressed desire to visit the People's Republic of China, Premier Chou En-lai, on behalf of the government of the People's Republic of China, has extended an invitation to President Nixon to visit China at an appropriate date before May 1972. President Nixon has accepted the invitation with pleasure.
3: And KGY was playing this in the summer of 1972.

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5: 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She descends on the King's Court in a burst of 60s mod color. 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
4: Lows dip down to about 53 tonight under partly cloudy skies. Winds out of the west around 5 miles per hour. Daytime highs approaching 79. Tomorrow, cloudy skies with a few peaks of sun. Lows level off around 55. Tomorrow night, mainly clear skies develop with fog at times. Dry with temperatures a bit above average Sunday and Monday, and highs from the low 80s to the upper 80s. That's your forecast from the KGY Weather Center. I'm meteorologist Kara Foster. Currently 66. 95.3
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2: 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And the fourth was one over there in the broad jump, better known today as the long jump. 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

0: It's a once-in-a-lifetime chance to see two Rock and Roll Hall of Fame artists together on the same night. 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
4: Lows level off around 53 overnight under partly cloudy skies. Winds out of the southwest around 5 miles per hour. Mainly cloudy skies expected. Saturday, highs level off around 79. Mainly clear skies develop with fog at times. Saturday night, lows dip down to about 55. Dry with temperatures a bit above average Sunday and Monday, and highs from the low 80s to the upper 80s. That's your forecast from the KGY Weather Center. I'm meteorologist Kara Foster. Currently, 65.
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0: Hey, it's MG Kelly here, preparing for our weekly trip back to the amazing 80s. Hang on a second. Let me double check my list of stuff here I've got to bring for the show. Movie clips, TV shows, spandex, plenty of tofu. Wait, hang on, where's my valley girl?
1: Like, terpendicular.
0: Got her. And of course, the hottest hits of the decade. Join me for the party. Yeah. You betcha, you can hear it all right here.
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7: Lows dip down to about 53. Overnight, under partly cloudy skies, southwesterly winds around 5 miles per hour. High temperatures reach up to 79. Saturday, cloudy skies with a few peaks of sun. Lows level off around 55 and foggy Saturday night, mainly clear. Dry with temperatures a bit above average Sunday and Monday, and highs from the low 80s to the upper 80s. That's your forecast from the KGY Weather Center. I'm meteorologist Jennifer Wojcicki. Currently, it's 64 degrees.

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2: We're here at the Dusting Championship. Ladies, the floor dirty?
3: Yeah.
2: All right, lady number one has nothing on her mop. Lady number two has sprayed hers with end dust. Remember, girls, at the sound of the bell, come out dusting, and the dirty mop wins. Ladies, dust. Here they come down the track. Lady number one is up on front. Lady number two is coming up front. Now, don't forget, the dusty mop wins the race, and the winner... Endust, the dust magnet. Ladies, win the race against dust and dirt. Get Endust. 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

0: NBC News Radio, I'm Jim Forbes. The president says the World Cup tournament has been the most successful in history. Trump spoke at New York's Trump Tower on Friday during an event hosted by FIFA President Gianni Infantino. Trump thanked Infantino for convincing him to let North America host this year's tournament. The president joked the next time the U.S. should be the sole host and FIFA should leave Canada and Mexico out. Trump will attend the World Cup final between the defending champion Argentina and Spain on Sunday at MetLife Stadium in New Jersey. And the U.S. is launching more attacks on key infrastructure in Iran. U.S. Central Command did not provide details of its new strikes, but Iranian news reports say U.S. forces struck a railway station and six bridges across Iran, killing at least eight people. U.S. attacks have also damaged power lines in southern Iran. I'm Jim Forbes.
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0: It's a once-in-a-lifetime chance to see two Rock and Roll Hall of Fame artists together on the same night. And 95.3 KGY has your tickets to Santana and the Doobie Brothers. 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

southwest winds around 5 miles per hour. Mainly cloudy skies again, Saturday, high of 79. Lows level off around 55. Saturday night, mainly clear skies with fog at times. Daytime highs approaching 82. Sunday, under mainly sunny skies. 87 Monday. That's your forecast from the KGY Weather Center. I'm meteorologist Jennifer Wojcicki. Currently, it's 61 degrees.

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0: NBC News Radio, I'm Jim Forbes. The head of Homeland Security says his department will compel states to follow President Trump's election security directives. In a primetime address Thursday night, Trump cited a DHS report that claimed about 278,000 non-citizens were registered to vote in the U.S. federal elections. Secretary Mark Wayne Mullen said he's instructing states to run their voter rolls through a federal database maintained by the DHS to determine if non-citizens were on lists. Mullen threatened to withhold federal funding to states that don't comply. And Iran has launched a new wave of attacks on U.S. allies in the Middle East. Iran's army said early Saturday that it launched drone attacks on U.S. military sites in Jordan, targeting ammunition depots and fuel storage facilities. The Iranian Navy also claims to have launched drones and missiles at four ships. I'm Jim Forbes.
1: Summer party.
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It's a once-in-a-lifetime chance to see two Rock and Roll Hall of Fame artists together on the same night. And 95.3 KGY has your tickets to Santana and the Doobie Brothers. 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

Hey there, I'm Lori Tracy, and you should hang out with me on Sunday from 10 to 2 p.m. We're going to have some good fun, listen to some good music, and maybe share an embarrassing story or two. 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
6: Mainly cloudy skies overnight with a low of 53. Southwest winds around 5 miles per hour. Mainly cloudy skies again, Saturday, high of 79, lows level off around 55. Saturday night, mainly clear skies with fog at times. Daytime highs approaching 82, Sunday, under mainly sunny skies, 87 Monday. That's your forecast from the KGY Weather Center. I'm meteorologist Jennifer Wojcicki. Right now, it's 59 degrees.

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0: NBC News Radio, I'm Jim Forbes. The U.S. is launching more attacks on key infrastructure in Iran. U.S. Central Command did not provide details of its new strikes, but Iranian news reports say U.S. forces struck a railway station and six bridges across Iran, killing at least eight people. U.S. attacks have also damaged power lines in southern Iran, causing power outages near the Gulf Coast. And Homeland Security Secretary Mark Wayne Mullen says his department will compel states to follow President Trump's election security directives. In a primetime address last night, President Trump laid out what he called evidence that the American election system is vulnerable to interference and fraud. He blamed China for hacking voting systems and also cited a DHS report that claimed 278,000 non-citizens are registered to vote. I'm Jim Forbes.
1: Summer party.
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It's a once-in-a-lifetime chance to see two Rock and Roll Hall of Fame artists together on the same night. And 95.3 KGY has your tickets to Santana and the Doobie Brothers. It's Santana and the Doobie Brothers, August the 6th at White River Amphitheater. 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
2: We have a mystery story out of Washington. Five people have been arrested and charged with breaking into the headquarters of the Democratic National Committee in the middle of the night.
3: The Democratic National Committee is located in the Watergate office building. The burglars forced a stairwell door, then taped its latch open. The door, now part of police evidence, was noticed by one of the guards employed by the Watergate complex. At first, the police found nothing. Then they spied five men crouching behind some desks.
4: And KGY was playing this in the summer of 1972.

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2: Good evening. Former President Harry S. Truman died this morning at age 88. The long vigil at Kansas City's Research Hospital came to an end when hospital spokesman Wayne Connery made the announcement.
3: The Honorable Harry S. Truman, 33rd President of the United States, died at 7:50 a.m. at Research Hospital and Medical Center.
4: They waited patiently for the presidential proclamation of mourning before lowering the flag outside Kansas City's Research Hospital. It was done calmly and with dignity.
5: And KGY was playing this in the summer of 1972.

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4: Mainly cloudy skies overnight with a low of 53. Southwest winds around 5 miles per hour. Mainly cloudy skies again Saturday, high of 79. Lows level off around 55. Saturday night, mainly clear skies with fog at times. Daytime highs approaching 82. Sunday, under mainly sunny skies. 87 Monday. That's your forecast from the KGY Weather Center. I'm meteorologist Jennifer Wojcicki. Currently 58.

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2: If the world made only one kind of sound, Scotch would make only one kind of tape. But every sound in this world is different. So Scotch makes a lot of different tapes. Whether you're recording something for kicks or for keeps, you can't buy better tapes than Scotch. They're the overwhelming choice of professional recording studios. Why not make them yours?
3: And KGY was playing this in the summer of 1972.

0: NBC News Radio, I'm Lisa Taylor. Dozens of wildfires are burning in Oregon, sparked by lightning strikes. Fire officials told the New York Times that 140 new wildfires have been reported in Oregon since Wednesday after thunderclouds produced thousands of lightning strikes but not much rain. About 11,000 people in western Oregon have been given evacuation warnings, with about 1,200 being told to leave immediately. The wildfires are also producing a haze of unhealthy smoke that is blanketing much of the state. President Trump is threatening to raise tariffs on Canada because of the Canadian wildfire smoke that's drifting over the border. Hundreds of wildfires are currently burning in Canada. On social media Friday, President Trump said the U.S. was being invaded by Canadian smoke and that the cost of the pollution must be added to the tariffs that Canada is paying. Canadian Prime Minister Mark Carney blamed the fires on climate change, which he said is the responsibility of all countries, including the U.S. Lisa Taylor, NBC News Radio.
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0: KGY is celebrating the music and memories of the summer of 1972.
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2: And so President Nixon, with 16% of the vote in, is still holding on to a long lead over Senator McGovern, 8,152,000 to 4,257,000 for McGovern. That's a little drop in his popular percentage, now down to 65% to 34%. The president has won 353 electoral votes for re-election.
3: And KGY was playing this in the summer of 1972.

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0: Olympia's KGY is celebrating the music and memories of the summer of 1972.
1: The soundtrack to your summer.
2: The ailing aerospace industry got a boost today as President Nixon committed the nation to a new phase of space exploration. The president launched the program to develop a space shuttle.
3: NASA's administrator, Dr. James Fletcher, flew out to California to explain the new space shuttle system to President Nixon. In a statement announcing his decision to go ahead with the system, the president said it will revolutionize transportation into near space by routinizing it. He also said it will take the astronomical costs out of astronautics, although the estimated cost is $5.5 billion over the next 6 years.
4: And KGY was playing this in the summer of 1972.

0: sweet smell of hot dogs and garlic fries fill the air in the South Sound. The Tacoma Rainiers are back in action.
1: Hey, Bo!
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3: Mainly cloudy skies overnight with a low of 53. Southwest winds around 5 miles per hour. Mainly cloudy skies again Saturday, high of 79. Lows level off around 55. Saturday night, mainly clear skies with fog at times. Daytime highs approaching 82. Sunday, under mainly sunny skies. 87 Monday. That's your forecast from the KGY Weather Center. I'm meteorologist Jennifer Wojcicki. Currently 58.

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2: The announcement I shall now read is being issued simultaneously in Peking and in the United States. Premier Chou En-lai and Dr. Henry Kissinger, President Nixon's Assistant for National Security Affairs, held talks in Peking from July 9 to 11, 1971. Knowing of President Nixon's expressed desire to visit the People's Republic of China, Premier Chou En-lai, on behalf of the government of the People's Republic of China, has extended an invitation to President Nixon to visit China at an appropriate date before May 1972. President Nixon has accepted the invitation with pleasure.
3: And KGY was playing this in the summer of 1972.

0: NBC News Radio, I'm Lisa Taylor. The head of Homeland Security is threatening possible prison time to election officials who don't secure voter rolls. President Trump, in a primetime address on Thursday, cited a report.
1: They identified approximately 278,000 non-citizens who are registered to vote in federal elections.
0: On Friday, Secretary Mark Wayne Mullen threatened to withhold federal funding to states that don't comply, including possible prison time to election officials. Iran has launched a new wave of attacks on U.S. allies in the Middle East. Iran's army said early today that it launched drone attacks on U.S. military sites in Jordan and Kuwait, targeting ammunition depots and fuel storage facilities. The Iranian Navy also claims to have launched drones and missiles at four ships that were trying to pass through the Strait of Hormuz. The U.S. has not confirmed any new attacks in the strait. The attacks come after the U.S. struck military targets inside Iran, including bridges and surveillance sites. Lisa Taylor, NBC News Radio.
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And 95.3 KGY has your tickets to Santana and the Doobie Brothers. 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

0: 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Hang on a second. Let me double check my list of stuff here I've got to bring for the show. Movie clips, TV shows, spandex, plenty of tofu. Wait, hang on, where's my ballad girl?
1: Like, terpendicular.
0: Got her. And of course, the hottest hits of the decade. Join me for the party. You betcha, you can hear it all right here.
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2: 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What's happening in state government, politics, policy, and law?
3: It's an off-year election for most statewide offices in Washington. But that's not the case for the state Supreme Court, where it's the biggest year in recent memory, with 5 of the 9 seats on the court to be decided by voters. 16 candidates are competing for those 5 seats. Most of those candidates took part in the Video Voters Guide, produced by TVW in conjunction with the Washington Secretary of State.
4: I held the government, the federal government, accountable to the rule of law, fighting the Trump administration's unconstitutional Muslim ban and family separation policy.
5: A tradition has arisen in Washington State where the governor has been appointing the majority of judges. This has led to a lack of diversity, and it's led to ideological and political decisions, in my opinion.
6: I believe deeply in stare decisis, that is, the importance of precedent, consistency, and stability in the law.
3: You can watch unedited 3-minute videos from the Supreme Court candidates anytime. Just go to TVW.org. 4 of the 5 contested Supreme Court seats will appear on the August 4th primary ballot in Washington. The top 2 candidates from those races and the 2 candidates for the remaining seat will then face off in the November 3rd general election. With your TVW update, this is David McGimsey.
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8: Mainly cloudy skies today with daytime highs approaching 79. West winds around 5 miles per hour. Lows dip down to about 55 with fog in spots tonight. Mainly clear skies. Highs level off around 82 and foggy early tomorrow. Mainly sunny. Dry Monday and Tuesday under partly cloudy skies with highs in the upper 80s. That's your forecast from the KGY Weather Center. I'm meteorologist Shelley Lynn Blade. Currently 57.

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1: NBC News Radio, I'm Lisa Taylor. The governor of California is disputing President Trump's claims about non-citizens being registered to vote.
2: They identified approximately 278,000 non-citizens who are registered to vote in federal elections.
1: On Friday, California Governor Gavin Newsom said the Department of Homeland Security has no evidence to support it. Newsom noted the federal government has already tried to get sensitive voter information from California and other states, but a judge dismissed the case. He added that voter fraud is rare and usually is committed by U.S. citizens. A Democratic frontrunner is dropping out of the race for Wisconsin's governor. Lieutenant Governor Sarah Rodriguez announced Friday that she's exiting the race after her campaign discovered issues with its financial reporting. Rodriguez says the race is too important to allow these issues to become a distraction. The Democrat was among the frontrunners in her party's primary in the battleground state. A coalition of states has won a legal ruling from a federal judge against the Trump administration for withholding billions of dollars in federal grants already approved by Congress. The funding is for a wide variety of programs, including crime prevention, medical research, clean drinking water protection, and food for low-income families. The states argued the federal agencies can't make cuts based on changes in their preferences. The Trump administration is expected to appeal. A judge is expected to decide next week whether or not to pause the Paramount-Warner Brothers Discovery merger. A dozen states are looking to block the merger, arguing it would harm competition. Arguments were heard Friday, with a California judge saying she'll make a ruling by Wednesday. An extensive delay in completing the merger could prove costly for Paramount, who needs to close the deal by September 30th. The FDA has just approved a new cholesterol-lowering pill. It's made by Merck, a New Jersey pharmaceutical giant, and will be marketed under the brand name of Lipfendra. The daily pill has been shown to lower cholesterol way below what's currently achieved with statins, the current gold standard. 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
4: Mainly cloudy skies today with daytime highs approaching 79. West winds around 5 miles per hour. Lows dip down to about 55 with fog in spots tonight. Mainly clear skies. Highs level off around 82 and foggy early tomorrow. Mainly sunny. Dry Monday and Tuesday under partly cloudy skies with highs in the upper 80s. That's your forecast from the KGY Weather Center. I'm meteorologist Shelley Lynn Blade. Currently 57.
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0: And KGY was playing this in the summer of 1972.

Are you able to walk by a stand or a booth at a convention that's handing out free stuff and not take things? Yeah, I didn't think so. We'll talk about it next.

0: Olympia's greatest hits, 95.3 KGY. Good morning. It's 6:13.
1: I was taking stock of my closet just the other day, and I've got a lot of t-shirts. I mean, a lot of t-shirts. And next to them are shelves, multiple shelves of hats.
0: Okay.
1: And as I'm standing there going through sorting out, I'm realizing of the sum total of all those t-shirts and hats, I think I bought one t-shirt.
0: What?
1: And the rest were gifted to me.
0: By whom? Well,
1: my wife and my relatives, and you've given me some shirts. I mean,
0: Okay.
1: Well, I mean, today I'm wearing my Back to the Future. I didn't buy this. My wife gave it to me.
0: Okay.
1: As a gift. I'm like, oh, that's cool.
0: Right.
1: But all of the, like, branded stuff, like Star Wars, I've never bought them. People just give them to me.
0: Right.
1: Same with hats. I haven't bought a ball cap in easily 30 years.
0: Okay, but that's people gifting them to you. Like, if you're out and about, like, you and I have worked street fairs and worked different festivals and da-da-da, and, you know, a lot of times you'll give a bag away, like one of those kind of grocery-type bags, and then people give free stuff. I mean, you go up and down the aisles with just freebie things, and do you take that just because you're free, or like when you go to the big box store and they've got the samples out?
1: Oh, yeah.
0: Are you eating that even if you're not really hungry? You're just taking it because it's free?
1: If there's a pen given away, I'm going to take a pen. I love getting pens.
0: But I went through some stuff and same thing. Some of the pens, I'm like, I don't even know how many street fairs and events these came from. There are dozens of them.
1: Right.
0: I think you can't have too many
1: because you can put them in every room in the house and there'll be handy pens standing nearby.
0: So how about you guys? Are you one of those where you're stopping at every booth and you're taking the freebies and you're like, I don't need this stuff,
1: but it's free, and so there's like refrigerator magnets, bags, keychains, little flashlights with the key, all that stuff.
0: I take flash drives.
1: I take all that stuff. All right, what have you taken? Let us know at 888-922-7234.
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13: 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And the fourth was won over there in the broad jump, better known today as the long jump. Those were exciting days, the kind of excitement that you'll soon see in the 72 Olympics from here in Munich, Germany.
0: And KGY was playing this in the summer of 1972.

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1: I just don't, for the life of me, understand a bunch of stuff in life these days.
2: Really?
1: Yeah.
2: Like?
1: I mean, well, I understand social media. I get it. You know,
2: okay.
1: It is what it
2: well,
1: is.
2: You don't like it.
1: I don't particularly care for a lot of it, and that's fine.
2: Right.
1: But yeah, I'm not going to say I'm immune to it. Yes, I watch some videos. I got to be honest, though, the ASMR stuff, just, I don't understand it. Here I am. I'm scratching the microphone with my fingernails. I'm cutting wet sand with this sharp knife. I don't know.
2: So have you tried watching it, though? Because there are times where, like, when they fill different jars with things and the sounds, I do find myself a bit mesmerized.
1: Mesmerized, you don't see them as much on social media. In fact, there's an entire show called this. But when they show you how stuff is made...
2: Right.
1: That's what I find mesmerizing. Because, you know, we don't go off and think, how is that made? And just the factories and these special machines that do... I'm like, wow, that's fascinating. So I get kind of like, I don't know, not mesmerized, but just like, I like watching it. I zen out when I see that kind of stuff.
2: Okay.
1: But the ASMR, I just don't get the audio scratching. I don't know.
2: If they're describing it, I don't need to hear it, but watching it sometimes, and I find myself with social media, and I don't know why this is so oddly satisfying for me, but watching people like clean, like top to bottom, like do a whole house clean or do a whole going through stuff,
1: okay.
2: And I'm like, I don't know why I'm watching somebody else do it when my lazy butt needs to be in my garage going through my
1: All right.
2: boxes.
1: Okay. All right. Then to that point, this is one of those where they are fascinating to see. It's a channel where this guy just cleans rugs.
2: Like throw rugs. They bring throw rugs
1: to this guy and he just cleans them. Where you're like, oh, that's a black piece of what? That's nothing. It's just cloth.
2: And then you're like, oh,
1: and
2: no.
1: then, right. you know, he spends 6 hours soaping and shaping and scrubbing this thing. And then it becomes like this, oh, what? It's a flower design under there. Wow.
2: Right?
1: Who knew?
2: Yes.
1: And I'm just like, okay, that's pretty interesting.
2: I do that too. That one and then like the organizing ones where they'll like take everything out of their kitchen cabinets and then like redo them or like mowing the lawn. I don't mow my lawn. So I don't, it's not like I even understand like why that's so cool to watch, but watching them do like baseball fields.
1: Yeah.
2: I don't know why.
1: Yeah.
2: But for you guys, is there something on social media where it's oddly satisfying? You shouldn't be watching it. There's probably a myriad of other things you need to be getting done in your own personal life, but you can't not watch it.
1: Let us know. 888-922-7234.
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4: NBC News Radio, I'm Lisa Taylor. The head of Homeland Security is threatening possible prison time to election officials who don't secure voter rolls. The threat comes after Thursday's address by President Trump.
5: They identified approximately 278,000 non-citizens who are registered to vote in federal elections.
4: On Friday, Secretary Mark Wayne Mullen says he's instructing states to run their voter rolls through a federal database maintained by the DHS to determine if non-citizens were on the lists and threatened to withhold federal funding to states that don't comply. The governor of California is disputing Trump's claims. On Friday, Governor Gavin Newsom said he doesn't know where the claims came from and that the Department of Homeland Security has no evidence to support it. Newsom noted the federal government has already tried to get sensitive voter information from California and other states, but a judge dismissed the case. He added that voter fraud is rare and usually is committed by U.S. citizens. Lisa Taylor, NBC News Radio.
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12: Mainly cloudy skies today with daytime highs approaching 79. West winds around 5 miles per hour. Lows dip down to about 55 with fog in spots tonight. Mainly clear skies. Highs level off around 82 and foggy early tomorrow. Mainly sunny. Dry Monday and Tuesday under partly cloudy skies with highs in the upper 80s. That's your forecast from the KGY Weather Center. I'm meteorologist Shelley Lynn Blade. Currently 57.
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2: Well, what we do here at the radio station for the broadcast, over-the-air broadcast, we have a podcast as well. We're playing music in between these breaks, right? Well, that's obviously what we do. Music is a mini time machine because most often, if it's old songs that have been around a long time, you know instantly what that song associates for you.
0: Oh, yeah.
2: You're like,
0: high school, college.
2: I had my girlfriend with it. Whatever it is, you know, there's like a time machine.
0: Right.
2: But even stronger than that is the sense of smell. Mm-hmm. Smells, they say, are even more associated with memories.
0: Right. Well, and you can kind of manipulate time a little bit with certain smells because they figured out that if something is unpleasant, if you're going through something like that, like a root canal or whatever, they know like the smell of baby powder can help you kind of through that.
2: Wow.
0: But then if you smell baby powder when you're not at the dentist getting a root canal, does it then make you think of that time and place?
2: Well, yeah.
0: So I'm like, But they've also discovered that if you smell something that you want to enjoy, it feels like it's lasting, like 60% longer than it actually is. So what smell for you makes time kind of go long? Like for me, the smell of the beach, that salty air just makes me think of like longer days.
2: Yeah.
0: So what smell do you associate that makes your time seem longer?
2: Well, I don't know about that. It doesn't necessarily stretch the time, but the ionized air from a thunderstorm and the concrete and all that stuff, that just,
0: That petrichor smell, you love that.
2: Yeah, I do. I don't know about it elongating time, but it's definitely positive sense for me. I just love those smells.
0: Well, so they said if you need time to feel a little bit longer, so maybe there's some kind of a petrichor candle smell. If you smell that, do you think, this is going to make my day, feel like it's lasting longer than it is? Because obviously you can't change time.
2: No. Although I just saw that we're getting closer to abolishing all of the knockoff time change stuff.
0: Yeah, I know. I saw that too.
2: Oh, wow.
0: And what's the weird, that's the one thing as Americans we've all been able to agree on forever, and we can't even get that past.
2: No. We're getting there. Baby steps.
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2: 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Uh-huh!

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2: NBC News Radio, I'm Lisa Taylor. The head of Homeland Security is threatening possible prison time to election officials who don't secure voter rolls. The threat comes after Thursday's address by President Trump.
3: They identified approximately 278,000 non-citizens who are registered to vote in federal elections.
2: On Friday, Secretary Mark Wayne Mullen says he's instructing states to run their voter rolls through a federal database maintained by the DHS to determine if non-citizens were on the lists, and threatened to withhold federal funding to states that don't comply. The governor of California is disputing President Trump's claims about non-citizens being registered to vote. On Friday, Governor Gavin Newsom said the federal government has already tried to get sensitive voter information from California and other states, but a judge dismissed the case. Rescue teams from around the country are descending on Texas to help save hundreds of people from rising floodwaters. Torrential downpours in central Texas killed two people this week. On Friday, Alabama and Oklahoma announced they were sending dozens of rescue personnel along with 10 boats. A seven-person unit from Jacksonville, Florida, left Thursday night, joining Louisiana crews on the front line. An employee at an ICE facility in Colorado is being charged with attempted murder after shooting a protester. Authorities say the woman was protesting outside the ICE facility in Aurora Thursday when employee Brandon Booth allegedly shot her. The protester's injuries were non-life-threatening. Booth was arrested and has been charged with assault and attempted second-degree murder. The Odyssey is off to an epic start at the box office.
4: After years of war, no one could stand between my men.
2: The three-hour film brought in $17.6 million from Thursday previews and is expected to make between $90 and $100 million in its first weekend. The Christopher Nolan film is the first ever to be shot entirely with IMAX cameras and should benefit financially from premium format options, including 70mm screens. 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
6: A mix of clouds and sun today, with daytime highs approaching 79. Winds out of the west, around 5 miles per hour. Lows level off around 55 tonight. Mainly clear skies develop with fog at times. High of 82 tomorrow. Mainly clear skies develop with fog in spots early. Sunshine mixed with clouds at times and dry. Monday and Tuesday, with highs in the upper 80s. That's your forecast from the KGY Weather Center. I'm meteorologist Shelley Lynn Blade. Right now, it's 57 degrees.
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1: I don't know what it is, but the difference between cheap and frugal, you know, once again. Cheap is you have the money, you're just not spending it. Frugal is, look, I'm looking for ways to cut money, cut spending whenever possible.
0: Sure.
1: And this day and age, there's a lot of ways you can cut it, starting with eating out. Man, oh man.
0: I know. And that's just at the cheapy places.
1: I'm telling you. For circumstances I don't want to get into, my wife's like, oh, let's just pick up a lunch together as we pick up our son from his thing. And I'm like, okay. We go to this place. It's just down the street. You'd expect the kind of food that it is. You're like, okay, should be pretty easy. $51!
0: How many people did you buy for? Your neighbors?
1: Three people. Wow. For a quick service casual restaurant. I lost my mind. I said, you know what? I think I might be done eating out. It cannot be sustained anymore.
0: So if you're eating at just the quick casual around the corner kind of place, I would imagine then you are not going to any of the Michelin starred restaurants.
1: In my life, I don't think I've been to a Michelin restaurant, and that's
0: really?
1: Okay with me.
0: I bet you have.
1: You know what? That kind of stuff drives me nuts. To see the little frou-frou plate come out, this giant platter the size of a truck wheel comes out with this little piece of pasta in the center. I'm like, are you kidding me? Get that out of here.
0: That's just one of the courses. They're normally like 12 courses. I'm sure you probably
1: one. It's so pretentious, and I just can't abide by it all.
0: Stop it.
1: It's ridiculous.
0: Not necessarily, but that's the thing is that, you know,
1: a lot of people.
0: Well, that's... Exactly.
1: Right.
0: But that's the problem is a lot of people are eating the processed foods, the drive-through stuff. They've never had an amazing, like a fantastic dinner, something along the lines of a Michelin starred thing. And so a few of the chefs said, you know, what about letting people who maybe would never be able to come to a restaurant like this, come to a restaurant like this. So sometime in August, a bunch of the Michelin restaurants, in not only in the U.S., but in Mexico and Cuba and India and stuff like that, they are going to do a little program about letting the guests pay what they can for a delicious, incredible meal. And then what they'd like to do is maybe on the first Tuesday of every month. I mean, of course, you're going to have reservations. You can't just show up to a Michelin restaurant and get in. But
1: it's going to be packed.
0: Wouldn't you want to try that and bring the boys and your wife and say, this is what incredible food tastes like, but we don't have to pay $9,000 a piece or whatever. You know, it's not that much, but you know.
1: Okay.
0: I love the concept. Pay what you can.
1: Pay what you can.
0: Try this food.
1: Okay, fine. They're going to get upset pretty quickly because people are going to go on, I got $1.50 for you. Here you go. And that's,
0: I hope people don't do that.
1: Well,
0: but
1: look, people can only afford what they can afford, but you're talking about people who would never go to there anyway. They don't probably have a lot of money to begin with, so they're not
0: just like you. You said, I'm not going.
1: Well, I'm not.
0: And you don't. But you have more means, so would you go?
1: No, I wouldn't. I'll tell you, you know why?
0: Why?
1: Here's the answer of the year. Because my wife's cooking is just as good, if not better, than those places I've been talking about.
0: You got
1: about.
0: Your brownie points.
1: Exactly,
0: good boy.
1: Correct, right.
0: But for the rest of you guys, if you could just, you know, kind of pay what you could, being reasonable, not going with $1.50, would you want to go try some food you maybe have never tried in your life before?
1: Remember, you're going to have to put on a tie, too. So there's that, too.
0: Maybe. No, they're not all stuffy like that. 888-922-7234.
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0: and pantyhose.
1: And KGY was playing this in the summer of 1972.

music and festivals and fairs and all kinds of music is happening. But speaking of that, what is one of the worst concerts you've been to? We'll talk about it next.

0: Olympia's greatest hits, 95.3 KGY. Summertime means fair time, which means festivals, which can sometimes mean music. I mean, there's lots of, you know, free concerts taking place in various plazas and parks.
1: Right. And the fairs get really good names, by the way.
0: Oh, yeah. Yeah, absolutely. I was a part of a band one time. We were at a theme park and we were a Blues Brothers band, but I was playing Elwood in front of legitimate musicians. It was summertime. Wow. And these guys had maybe a time off, but they were all professional musicians who were toured with Ray Charles and the Doobie Brothers and you name it. And these guys were a powerhouse band.
1: Right.
0: 15-piece, horns, everything, rhythm section. And I'm in front of them going, I can't even believe this is real.
1: Right,
0: but,
1: right.
0: That's the example of good music. Now, right. I've heard other bands that are not as good. Right. On free concerts around places.
1: And not even on free concerts. I mean, I remember I paid, we had saved so much money. I think this was, it was definitely college. And we had saved a lot of money to go see, a lot of money for us in college, mm-hmm. to go see Aerosmith. And was right before two of the band members ended up going into rehab.
0: Well, there you go.
1: And it was, and I mean, we spent, that was a lot of money. It took like a semester to get that money.
0: Yeah.
1: It was probably one of the worst concerts. I mean, falling over and just like, so it wasn't even like a fair thing. Like this was a legit thing.
0: Yeah.
1: So has there been a concert you guys have been to? And I've got a friend of mine who had seen Poison. And same thing, there was some issues with their guitar player.
0: Yeah.
1: And it turned out to be like one of the worst experiences.
0: Yeah.
1: So have you guys been to a concert and you're like, I can't believe I spent all this money. This person, you know, is supposed to be so good.
0: Yeah. Another reason why I don't pay a lot of money for these concerts is some stories like this going, I'm not going to spend that kind of money and go and then be disappointed by it all. So,
1: do you think you'd ask for your, like, who would you even ask for your money back? What do you call and go, hey, this person clearly didn't remember. The audience knew the words, right. but the singer didn't.
0: No, all of the big vendors will certainly be happy to refund your money, I'm sure. Yeah.
1: How about you guys? Have you ever seen just a complete train wreck on stage and just you couldn't believe that you were watching this?
0: Yeah, 888-922-7234.
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3: NBC News Radio, I'm Lisa Taylor. President Trump is threatening to raise tariffs on Canada because of the Canadian wildfire smoke drifting over the border from wildfires currently creating toxic air quality from the Great Lakes to the Mid-Atlantic. On social media Friday, President Trump said the U.S. was being invaded by Canadian smoke and that the cost of the pollution must be added to the tariffs that Canada's paying. Canadian Prime Minister Mark Carney blamed the fires on climate change, which he said is the responsibility of all countries, including the U.S. Dozens of wildfires are burning in Oregon, sparked by lightning strikes. Fire officials told the New York Times that 140 new wildfires have been reported in Oregon since Wednesday. About 11,000 people in western Oregon have been given evacuation warnings, with about 1,200 being told to leave immediately. The wildfires are also producing a haze of unhealthy smoke that is blanketing much of the state. Lisa Taylor, NBC News Radio.
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9: A mix of clouds and sun today, with daytime highs approaching 79. Winds out of the west, around 5 miles per hour. Lows level off around 55. Tonight, mainly clear skies develop with fog at times. High of 82. Tomorrow, mainly clear skies develop with fog in spots early. Sunshine mixed with clouds at times and dry. Monday and Tuesday, with highs in the upper 80s. That's your forecast from the KGY Weather Center. I'm meteorologist Shelley Lynn Blade. Currently 58.
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0: 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Right now, 7:42.
1: I think by now, my family, my immediate family includes obviously my family, wife, kids, my sister, and my nephew.
0: Then
1: my mom. And then, I got a niece and nephew and sisters-in-law and also cousins. So
0: sure.
1: It's not the biggest extended family, but it's big enough. And I think I have an idea of when most everybody's birthday is.
0: Like the month or the actual day?
1: Definitely the month. And for a lot of them, the actual day.
0: Okay.
1: And here's why. For cousins, I've just been with them my whole life, so I know that.
0: Right.
1: But for my sister-in-law and my sister, they both have the exact same birthday.
0: Well, that helps.
1: And both of their sons have the exact same birthday.
0: Also helps.
1: Yeah. So all right, well, there's four of them right there.
0: Okay. And that's the thing, I have a small family, so, my sisters, the kids, all that kind of stuff. I know the birthdays. But it's interesting because I think Facebook does, many of the social medias do this, whether they'll be like, oh, it's so-and-so's birthday today. Other than that, I probably wouldn't remember 90% of people's birthdays. And they said WhatsApp is testing a brand new birthday reminder as well. So with the exception of, your family members, do you really know very many people's birthdays?
1: Yours is clearly in November.
0: Sorry,
1: that much we know. We've established that for 11 years now.
0: Except it's actually in October, but I love the fact that you still love that it's in November. But, do you like the digital reminders? Do you like, a thing on your phone something?
1: That's about all social media is good for, in my estimation. When I'm going on, which is not often anymore, I'm not. But if I do go on Facebook, let's just say, because that's the one that does it most. Hey, it's so-and-so's birthday. Oh, okay, I'll send a quick, eat lots of cake or something. But,
0: right.
1: And, that's helpful, but it's usually a bunch of people who I also have never talked to throughout the year. So I'm like,
0: right, because they're Facebook friends, and you're like, I don't really know them.
1: Right.
0: So. But would you want an app of some kind that just stored birthdays for you of people that you do know, and you get like a 24-hour, like, hey, tomorrow's your sister's birthday. Hey, tomorrow's your nephew's birthday.
1: Yeah, but again, I'm doing okay with dates and stuff. I'm pretty good with dates. Like,
0: okay.
1: All that kind of, I generally remember all this. So
0: would you guys like digital reminders of people's birthdays, or is that just not, except for your immediate family, you really don't care?
1: Yeah. 888-922-7234.
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1: NBC News Radio, I'm Lisa Taylor. Iran has launched a new wave of attacks on U.S. allies in the Middle East. Iran's army said early Saturday that it launched drone attacks on U.S. military sites in Jordan and Kuwait, targeting ammunition depots and fuel storage facilities. The Iranian Navy also claims to have launched drones and missiles at four ships that were trying to pass through the Strait of Hormuz. The U.S. has not confirmed any new attacks in the strait. Millions of Americans are living in a haze of toxic smoke from Canadian wildfires. Over 900 wildfires are currently burning in Canada from Newfoundland to the Northwest Territories, and about 200 are uncontained. On Friday, drifting smoke from the wildfires triggered air quality alerts from the Midwest to the Mid-Atlantic. Rain in the forecast should clear the air Saturday in the Northeast and Mid-Atlantic, but hazardous air quality is expected to linger in the Great Lakes area. Soccer officials say it's still too soon to tell if wildfire smoke will affect the World Cup final in New Jersey on Sunday. The wreckage of the boat that sank near Alcatraz this week, killing two people, has been found. More from Jason Nathanson.
2: The San Francisco Police Department's Marine Unit is trying to figure out if it's safe to recover the sunken ship, the Volare. It was found Friday afternoon at the bottom of the San Francisco Bay. It sank Tuesday afternoon after being hit by a wave. 20 people were on board to scatter the ashes of a loved one. Two family members from the group remain missing, and the bodies of two others have been recovered. I'm Jason Nathanson.
1: California's Taylor Farms is being investigated as the source of the cyclosporiasis outbreak in the Midwest, and Thompson reports.
3: Taylor Farms voluntarily removing from the U.S. market all its iceberg lettuce sourced from central Mexico. This after the FDA and CDC warned Americans not to eat shredded iceberg lettuce from Mexico served at Taco Bell restaurants in five states. Today, Taco Bell said it's removed all that lettuce from its supply chain nationwide.
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4: A mix of clouds and sun today, with daytime highs approaching 79. Winds out of the west, around 5 miles per hour. Lows level off around 55. Tonight, mainly clear skies develop with fog at times. High of 82. Tomorrow, mainly clear skies develop with fog in spots early. Sunshine mixed with clouds at times and dry. Monday and Tuesday, with highs in the upper 80s. That's your forecast from the KGY Weather Center. I'm meteorologist Shelley Lynn Blade. Right now, 59.
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7: We're here at the Dustin Championship. Ladies, the floor dirty?
8: Yeah.
7: All right, lady number one has nothing on her mop. Lady number two has sprayed hers with end dust. Remember, girls, at the sound of the bell, come out dusting, and the dirty mop wins. Ladies, dust. Here's they come down the track. Lady number one is up in front. Lady number two is coming up front. Now, don't forget the dusty mop wins the race, and the winner... End Dust, the dust magnet. Ladies, win the race against dust and dirt. Get End Dust. Get your whole house white glove clean.
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0: 95.3 KGY. You're with Ashley and Brad in the morning.
1: It's 8:13. Good morning.
2: They still exist. I got news for you. They're still out there. And I'm talking about Happy Meals from a certain Golden Arches. It doesn't have quite the fun toys that they used to, the collectibles. No. I literally had a friend who had a room filled with nothing but collectible Happy Meal toys. Shelves, multiple, like 20 shelves per wall filled with these things.
0: And what was the purpose of it? Just to display them?
2: Everybody's got to collect something. That was his. And I was like, how about that? Anyway, it's like when Cracker Jack went to all of the flat prizes, like temporary tattoos again on the box.
0: No.
2: Anyway, what is it you would like to get in an adult Happy Meal? Not just for the toy, but...
0: Well, most fast food places, if not all of them, have a kid's meal of some kind. Yeah. And usually there's something in it, a coloring toy or a thing. And then, like I said, they don't do the fun things like they used to. Even in the cereal boxes, we used to get fun stuff. But when it comes to like adult cereal, like because you're supposed to eat it because it's healthy, or you know, Happy Meals or meals that are for grown-ups because you're supposed to eat them because they're healthy, wouldn't you want a little incentive, a little something in there?
2: Good health, longevity, yes. That's your incentive, Ashley. Not the junk that's in there, no.
0: What about like a lottery ticket? You know, throw that one in there. Throw it's Grand Marnier Day. Maybe like a little one of those bottles. I don't know. Some fun socks. I mean, isn't there something that you would like?
2: Socks.
0: Wouldn't that be great? You open up and you think, oh, how fun. I got this too.
2: If there was a C note that happens to fall in there, I wouldn't be opposed. Sure.
0: That's the only flat thing I want in mine is a C note.
2: But in terms of a food or a toy, I mean, a surprise lottery ticket every once in a while. Yeah, okay, that'd be fun.
0: Would that be fun? Just something that grown-ups deserve prizes too.
2: I'm still looking for the perfect drive-through fast food, good food place for you. I haven't quite found, I mean, I can usually cobble something together, but I just, I would like a healthier choice is what I would love.
0: Oh, you're the only one. Everybody else wants a toy or a prize. I want a prize. I want something for for my effort.
2: Well, there's your question. What is it you want in an adult Happy Meal? Let us know at 888-9-AB-RADIO.
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23: Being a mother is not a popularity contest. I'm Anne Bly. And like you, sometimes I say no to snack cakes. And when I do say yes, it's Hostess, because freshness never tasted so good. 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
0: And KGY was playing this in the summer of 1972.

0: 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Good Saturday morning. You're with Ashley and Brad.
1: Summertime is travel time, of course. People are going to be making trips. Once again, not 2 weeks in a row for this guy or you sitting right there.
0: Right. Nope.
1: But most people get to do something fun like that. Yeah. And, you know, I can't say never, but I'd be hard-pressed to sit and go, all right, which of all of our trips growing up was really like a horrible trip?
0: Yeah, I mean, there's good and bad things that happen on every trip.
1: Yeah, there, like I said, yeah, there were probably things in it you're just like, ah, you didn't care for. But overall, no, they were all good trips. Always got to see a lot and have fun. So
0: Right.
1: So what makes or break a trip, really?
0: Well, and that's what they were asking is, you know, are there things, and like for me personally, the thing that can break a trip is someone gets sick. Someone has illness and you're like, I mean, because there's nothing you can do.
1: Nope.
0: Just deal with it.
1: Especially
0: you know?
1: In an RV crossing up to some of the states with two boys, both sick in the back.
0: Yeah. Car sickness is a whole, that can definitely ruin a vacation. But just other kind of illness. Maybe you ate something, maybe the ice or the water was not the best and you've got, you know, places you're not supposed to drink water, but you did.
1: Right.
0: You know, there's all kinds of things like that can, you know, extreme heat or you get a really bad sunburn. But they said some of the things that are great are make sure you experience at least a handful of sunrises and or sunsets in the different places that you go because it's just, it's so magical.
1: Yeah.
0: At least getting to go, 10 or more times in a pool or a body of water or something.
1: Yeah.
0: The longer days, of course, although, you know, they do start getting a little bit shorter.
1: Yeah.
0: The barbecues, hanging out with friends and family, things like that. So what are the things that, you know, can make or break your summer? You know, what's something that you thought, oh, no, but it turned out great or vice versa?
1: I had the occasion to play golf with three buddies over the weekend, and it was magical. The weather was perfect. Didn't hurt that I was having a good golf game. I had a new golf bag and had some good shots. And there was just like a finishing 18. The sunset was beautiful.
0: Oh, that's
1: like,
0: awesome.
1: These are the days you need to remember right here.
0: Yes. Yeah. Yes.
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4: NBC News Radio, I'm Lisa Taylor. The U.S. and Iran continue to trade strikes on critical infrastructure sites in the Middle East. The U.S. Central Command said late Friday it had carried out a seventh straight night of strikes on key military targets and other assets in Iran. Meanwhile, Tehran claimed it launched drone attacks on U.S. military sites in Jordan and Kuwait early Saturday, targeting ammunition depots and fuel storage facilities. President Trump is fuming over heavy smoke from Canadian wildfires. The president threatened to raise tariffs to cover the costs associated with unhealthy air quality as smoke spreads over the northern U.S. On social media Friday, Trump said, "We are holding Canada responsible and that the cost to the pollution must be added to the tariffs that Canada is paying." Canadian Prime Minister Mark Carney blamed the fires on climate change, which he said is the responsibility of all countries, including the U.S. Lisa Taylor, NBC News Radio.
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17: A mix of clouds and sun today, with daytime highs approaching 79. Winds out of the west, around 5 miles per hour. Lows level off around 55 tonight. Mainly clear skies develop with fog at times. High of 82 tomorrow. Mainly clear skies develop with fog in spots early. Sunshine mixed with clouds at times and dry. Monday and Tuesday, with highs in the upper 80s. That's your forecast from the KGY Weather Center. I'm meteorologist Shelley Lynn Blade. Right now, 59.
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19: 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Well, Arby's does. 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
0: And KGY was playing this in the summer of 1972.

0: 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It's 8:46.
1: Here's a question, listener, that we're posing to you because we're inviting you in the conversation. Get the number ready. I think a lot of people have an answer to this one. The number is 888-922-7234. The question, fairly straightforward, fairly simple. Have you ever had a bad roommate?
0: Oh, yes.
1: Okay.
0: Absolutely.
1: Right.
0: Of course.
1: I've had a few roommates, starting all the way back in the freshman dorm, then into the fraternity house, and then post-college, I had one, two, three, four. So, yeah, about six or eight roommates in my life.
0: Probably, yeah. Probably same.
1: With the exception of that freshman dorm room, I'd say they were all good roommates. Because otherwise, it's never been with a stranger. It's always somebody you know.
0: Right,
1: and I'm
0: right.
1: Like, you know what? I could probably live with this person. And it's been uh-huh. It was manageable. But the freshman dorm was...
0: Because they just put you with anybody?
1: Yeah. Just okay. Three random guys in a room no bigger than the studio.
0: Yeah. Oh.
1: And we're
0: oof.
1: Just like, yeah.
0: This studio isn't big enough for
1: that's
0: just
1: what I'm saying.
0: One person.
1: Right.
0: Wow.
1: So we couldn't really get rid of each other. And that's
0: right.
1: What people do is sometimes they get, you know, they play jokes or do something to get rid of a roommate.
0: Right.
1: Like,
0: but you were never spiteful to somebody when you moved out or vice versa, right?
1: No.
0: Okay.
1: No.
0: All right. Because, I mean, I know that absolutely happens. I mean, I had one roommate, and I'm sure she was nice and everything, but she borrowed and used more of my stuff and then would return it in my, you know, like my clothes. She would just put back in the closet. They'd have stains on them. She would, she was never buying the community property for, you know, like the dish soap and all that. And it's like,
1: yeah.
0: Come on. But there was something spiteful. This person said that when they moved out from their roommate, they didn't say what happened, but they just said they took one couch cushion. They just took that with them.
1: Wow.
0: That'll teach them.
1: Yeah.
0: This person said took all the batteries for all the remotes and then ended up taking the main remote for the TV.
1: Okay.
0: This one took the light bulb out of all of the appliances. So... I mean, that seems to require some forethought.
1: If you take, especially if you take it out of the refrigerator, that one's bothersome. Yeah.
0: Oh, yeah. So for you guys, if you've had any roommates in the past, or maybe somebody was a bad roommate to you, anything spiteful when it came to move out time?
1: 888-922-7234.
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0: Polaroid's Good Time Camera is only $24.95. With an electronic shutter, electric eye, built-in flash, and a sharp three-element lens. Not to mention the pictures you see in just 60 seconds. Is there any other way to take pictures?
1: And KGY was playing this in the summer of 1972.

0: with Ashley and Brad in the morning. 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
1: NBC News Radio, I'm Lisa Carton. The U.S. and Iran continue to trade strikes on critical infrastructure sites in the Middle East. U.S. Central Command said late Friday it had carried out a seventh straight night of strikes on key military targets and other assets in Iran. Meanwhile, Tehran claimed it launched drone attacks on U.S. military sites in Jordan and Kuwait early today, targeting ammunition depots and fuel storage facilities. Kuwait's energy ministry urged civilians to ration power usage during peak hours today after a strike on a power and water desalination plant. President Trump is fuming over heavy smoke from Canadian wildfires. Trump threatened to raise tariffs to cover the cost associated with unhealthy air quality as smoke spreads over the northern U.S. On social media Friday, Trump said, "We are holding Canada responsible and that the cost of the pollution must be added to the tariffs that Canada is paying." Canadian Prime Minister Mark Carney blamed the fires on climate change, which he said is the responsibility of all countries, including the U.S., and more than 100 million people here are breathing potentially unhealthful air as that smoke from the wildfires blankets a growing portion of the country from the Midwest to the Mid-Atlantic. Health advisories have been issued in at least 17 states. Dr. Carly Hampshire says there's a reason for that.
2: Spending one day in poor air quality like this has often been compared to the equivalent of smoking about seven cigarettes.
1: The smoke is expected to keep heading south into more of the Midwest, Appalachia, and East Coast as things start to improve in the north. Lettuce served at Taco Bell is being linked to a national outbreak of explosive diarrhea. The cyclosporiasis outbreak has spread to 34 states, causing a host of unpleasant symptoms in nearly 7,000 cases. Health officials now say a possible source of the parasite is shredded iceberg lettuce supplied to Taco Bell by Taylor Farms. 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
3: A mix of clouds and sun today, with daytime highs approaching 79. Winds out of the west, around 5 miles per hour. Lows level off around 55. Tonight, mainly clear skies develop with fog at times. High of 82. Tomorrow, mainly clear skies develop with fog in spots early. Sunshine mixed with clouds at times and dry. Monday and Tuesday, with highs in the upper 80s. That's your forecast from the KGY Weather Center. I'm meteorologist Shelley Lynn Blade. Currently, it's 60 degrees.
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0: 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You're with Ashley and Brad in the morning.
1: Good morning. Right now, it's 9:15.
2: Couldn't we all use a little good news? Yes.
1: Yes.
2: Is the emphatic answer all the time.
0: Exactly.
2: So there's
0: the only answer.
2: Yeah, there's plenty of the other news you get up and down the radio dial or elsewhere. Mm-hmm. Social media, we know you do. We're not pretending we don't. But we're trying to bring the good news whenever possible.
1: Right.
2: So that's our job.
1: And that's the thing. We talked, the last few weeks specifically about with the World Cup and how, you know, even though America's not in it anymore, how it's kind of brought people together. I mean, just you're all of a sudden we're understanding the rules. We never paid attention to it before. We're going to, you know, sports bars and meeting people from all these different countries. And it's amazing. But it's interesting because, you know, once people come to a certain city, they have to then go home. And so there was a group of airline passengers, but they wanted to watch the game. And the game was starting, but their plane was boarding. And they're like, there's no Wi-Fi. How are we going to do this?
2: How can you live?
1: How are we going to exist?
2: Wow.
1: What are we going to do?
2: Right.
1: And so they were trying to figure it out because they were going from Buenos Aires to Barcelona. Mm-hmm. And they were like, there's no way to follow the game. And okay. I mean, Americans are liking the game, but other countries, I mean, that's their game.
2: Yeah.
1: That'd be like if the Super Bowl was on and everybody wanted to watch it, but we were all going to be on a plane.
2: Right.
1: So one of the passengers said, well, what if I do this? What if I buy and purchase the in-flight Wi-Fi and then allow everyone to tap into my phone to watch it? And that's what they did.
2: Wow.
1: So the whole plane was, you know, no matter what side you were cheering for, you were all watching something. And I just thought, what a great thing to do. I mean, oftentimes we're guarded with, you know, sharing our you know, Wi-Fi stuff, whatever, but wouldn't this be the best way to do that?
2: This guy should put out a tip jar or something a little remuneration for what he did for the whole flight.
1: Everybody should have bought him a shot or something.
2: Yeah.
1: I don't know, but
2: folks, it's your captain. I'd like to congratulate the passenger in 3B who donated to everybody here.
1: Isn't that great?
2: Yeah, that's pretty good. So for this guy, good job.
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0: 95.3 KGY. You're with Ashley and Brad in the morning.
1: The difference being, he said, with a mid-sentence, a joiner at the top of this discussion, the difference being the glass bottle.
2: What's that?
1: Because on working those jobs, my first job being cutting grass, one of the houses we went to was a kind lady who said, you know what? I see you boys working so hard and it's South Florida and it's hot and we're just, you know, middle of summer sweating our heads off. She goes, the garage refrigerator has ice cold drinks in there if you ever want one.
2: And we're like,
1: oh, yes, please. So we went, every time we go to this house, we'd open the fridge and it was glass bottle Cokes. And she kept the refrigerator so cold that they were on the verge of freezing.
2: Like a slushy.
1: So there was a little bit of slush at the top and the rest was just frigid. So we looked forward to that house all the time. And so I say, to me, I lament the missing of the glass bottle. I know they still exist, but, you know.
2: And it depends on what it is. So for me, it's also a glass bottle drink, but mine is YooHoo.
1: YooHoo is number two on my list.
2: Glass bottle is the best. Because I tried it in the little sippy cup or the little juice box thing. I was like, this doesn't taste right.
1: I agree.
2: So then I got a glass bottle one. I'm like, oh, this reminds me of my childhood. We used to get that when we go to the beach. My mom would take us to the beach and pack YooHoos. And the other thing was egg creams. Because my dad being from Manhattan, we used to go to delis and egg cream is the bet. With Fox's, you bet. Oh, are you kidding me right now?
1: The glass bottle YooHoo, that was in our grandparents' refrigerator.
2: Oh, so I love that.
1: And a DQ dilly bar on the waiting in the reserves. So
2: okay, so we got to hear from you guys. What food or drink from your childhood are you thinking? And you could probably still get it today. I could probably go to a store and find some glass bottle YooHoos.
1: Yeah.
2: But I'm sure that my daughter would be like, why are you drinking YooHoos again? You shouldn't be drinking that stuff.
1: And your daughter is right. Yes. All right. What do you want? 888-922-7234.
2: Right now, it's 9:33. Good morning.
3: NBC News Radio, I'm Lisa Carton. The U.S. and Iran continue to trade strikes on critical infrastructure sites in the Middle East. U.S. Central Command said late Friday it had carried out a seventh straight night of strikes on key military targets and other assets in Iran. Meanwhile, Tehran claimed it launched drone attacks on U.S. military sites in Jordan and Kuwait early today, targeting ammunition depots and fuel storage facilities. Kuwait's energy ministry urged civilians to ration power usage during peak hours today after a strike on a power and water desalination plant. President Trump is fuming over heavy smoke from Canadian wildfires. Trump threatened to raise tariffs to cover the cost associated with unhealthy air quality as smoke spreads over the northern U.S. On social media Friday, Trump said, "We are holding Canada responsible and that the cost of the pollution must be added to the tariffs that Canada is paying." Lisa Carton, NBC News Radio.
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6: A mix of clouds and sun today, with daytime highs approaching 79. Winds out of the west, around 5 miles per hour. Lows level off around 55. Tonight, mainly clear skies develop with fog at times. High of 82. Tomorrow, mainly clear skies develop with fog in spots early. Sunshine mixed with clouds at times and dry. Monday and Tuesday, with highs in the upper 80s. That's your forecast from the KGY Weather Center. I'm meteorologist Shelley Lynn Blade. Currently, 62.
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0: Saturday morning at 95.3 KGY. It's 9:45. Good morning.
1: Okay. Well, this is perhaps one of those things that could be a dividing issue. Never on purpose attempting to divide people. We're trying to unite people.
0: But of course we are.
1: Pointing out the differences sometimes can make, like I said, on Friday, I discussed men and women about the home being drop-in ready.
0: Right.
1: You know, my wife always does a great job of trying to keep the house just like that. Uh-huh. And it takes effort. It takes concern. Guys,
0: you don't care.
1: We don't care. We don't. But anyway, this might be another one of those of the differences between men and women. Let's just say that as a broad sweeping generalization. Oh,
0: that is a broad sweep, because I got to tell you, I am in the quick category when it comes to this.
1: Are you really?
0: Oh, yeah. Okay. Oh, yeah. I was married 24 years and I was always the first one ready. I'm very punctual. I'm ready to go. If we say we're leaving at 8, we're leaving at 8.
1: We're talking about getting ready to go somewhere.
0: Yes.
1: So, you meaning makeup, hair, everything was done. You were dressed and ready to go.
0: If 8 o'clock was the time we left, that was the time I was ready.
1: Okay.
0: I was one who was always waiting.
1: All right.
0: And that's the thing is that I'm sure in a lot of cases it's the opposite. But how long will you wait before you start to get aggravated?
1: The answer, because I'm still married, Ashley, is as long as it takes.
0: Okay, that's the right answer.
1: That's
0: if
1: right.
0: You'd like to stay married.
1: But that's what I'm saying.
0: But, I mean, so there's an issue with me with the punctuality. If we need to be someplace, you need to back time how long it takes you to get ready. But I get ready fast.
1: Okay.
0: Especially if I put my hair in a ponytail. Boom,
1: I will
0: I'm
1: give
0: done.
1: Kudos to my wife again, because she often will just do makeup in the car to wherever we're going. She's got her full makeup thing. She does it in the mirror and then
0: just
1: she's
0: steering
1: fine.
0: With one wheel as she's putting
1: no,
0: on
1: no,
0: the mascara.
1: No, no, no. I'm driving.
0: Oh,
1: she's
0: okay.
1: Getting ready.
0: Okay.
1: No, if we're driving somewhere. But no. Yeah, it's she can do it that way too. But
0: okay. The average person says after 20 minutes, they've absolutely lost their stuff. They just get absolutely furious. Because if you're going someplace all the time and that person is 20 minutes late, I get that. Yeah. That would irk me too.
1: Yeah.
0: So for you guys, 888-922-7234, are you the waiter or the waitee? And how long until you just go, come on, we both knew when this party started.
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Coming up, Arlo Guthrie, Paul McCartney, and Queen.

0: It's a once-in-a-lifetime chance to see two Rock and Roll Hall of Fame artists together on the same night. 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
6: Today, sunshine and clouds. Fairly clear skies tonight. Highs today of 77. Overnight, 52. Tomorrow, a bit warmer. Some clouds in the morning and then mainly sunny in the afternoon. Highs up to 83. Tomorrow night, partly cloudy. Temps down to about 53. Warming with intervals of clouds and sun Monday, Tuesday, and Wednesday. Highs in the upper 80s and low 90s. Currently in downtown Olympia, it is 64 degrees.
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It's Paul McCartney. Downtown Ruby Brown, along with you till 2. 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
7: Downtown Ruby Brown, glad to be with you till 2 o'clock this afternoon. Did want to remind you about the wonderful Music in the Park series going on down at Sylvester Park and, well, Port Plaza for the last one. We've already had two shows, the 8th and the 15th, coming up this Wednesday. It is Winehouse and Aunt Magnolia, 6 to 8 p.m. Dave Cowan will be your host down there at Sylvester Park.

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2: We have a mystery story out of Washington. Five people have been arrested and charged with breaking into the headquarters of the Democratic National Committee in the middle of the night.
3: The Democratic National Committee is located in the Watergate office building. The burglars forced a stairwell door, then taped its latch open. The door, now part of police evidence, was noticed by one of the guards employed by the Watergate complex. At first, the police found nothing. Then they spied five men crouching behind some desks.
4: And KGY was playing this in the summer of 1972.

It's Olympia's greatest hits on 95.3 KGY. A little advice from Mr. Billy Paul there. Maybe not the same cafe. Maybe change it up a bit. Hey, it's the Grand Parade down Capitol Way today, starting at 5 o'clock. Dave Cowan, Kevin the Brit will be waiting.

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7: 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And indeed, it is Capital Lake Fair weekend going on through tomorrow night. The Grand Parade down Capital Way, well, it starts around 5 o'clock, the pre-parade at 4:45. Dave Cowan, Kevin the Brit will be on our float waving to everyone. So go on out and wave back if you want. And don't forget the fireworks happen, the grand finale fireworks show. 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Also, the band Hogue and More Band and Exit 88 will be taking the stage. I believe that's around 8 o'clock on Sunday night. Again, it's Capital Lake Fair going on down at the Capital Lake all weekend long.
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13: Good evening. Former President Harry S. Truman died this morning at age 88. The long vigil at Kansas City's Research Hospital came to an end when hospital spokesman Wayne Connery made the announcement.
14: The Honorable Harry S. Truman, 33rd President of the United States, died at 7:50 a.m. at Research Hospital and Medical Center.
15: They waited patiently for the presidential proclamation of mourning before lowering the flag outside Kansas City's Research Hospital. It was done calmly and with dignity.
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2: 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They're the overwhelming choice of professional recording studios. 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
5: Sunshine and clouds today, highs of 77 tonight, fairly clear overnight, lows of 52. Tomorrow for your Sunday, some clouds in the morning, warmer, mainly sunny in the afternoon, highs of 83. Tomorrow night, partly cloudy overnight, lows of 53. Warming with intervals of clouds and sun Monday, Tuesday, and Wednesday, highs in the upper 80s to low 90s. Currently in downtown Olympia, it is 66 degrees.

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0: Hey, it's MG Kelly here, preparing for our weekly trip back to the amazing 80s. Hang on a second. Let me double-check my list of stuff here I've got to bring for the show. Movie clips, TV shows, spandex, plenty of tofu. Wait, hang on. Where's my valley girl?
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0: Got her. And, of course, the hottest hits of the decade. Join me for the party. You betcha. You can hear it all right here. The Amazing 80s, tonight at 8, right here on Olympia's Greatest Hits, 95.3 Olympia's KGY.
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2: 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The president has won 353 electoral votes for re-election.
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It's Olympia's greatest hits on 95.3 KGY. Never been to Spain with Three Dog Night. Good luck to those Spanish fellows in the World Cup final tomorrow.

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10: Not much longer to check out the Million Dollar Quartet down at the State Theater. If you've been thinking about it, Hemming and Hahn, well, you might want to go see it soon. They're only going to be showing that play through the 26th of this month down at the State Theater. It commemorates a legendary night in December of 1956 when Elvis Presley, Johnny Cash, Jerry Lee Lewis, and Carl Perkins all kind of stumbled into the Memphis recording studio of Sun Records, and a legendary jam session ensued. Again, that's Million Dollar Quartet. It is just playing through the 26th of this month down at the State Theater. Harlequin Productions.
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0: This weekend, Olympia's KGY is celebrating the music and memories of the summer of 1972.
1: The soundtrack to your summer.
2: The ailing aerospace industry got a boost today as President Nixon committed the nation to a new phase of space exploration. The president launched the program to develop a space shuttle.
3: NASA's administrator, Dr. James Fletcher, flew out to California to explain the new space shuttle system to President Nixon. In a statement announcing his decision to go ahead with the system, the president said it will revolutionize

0: weekend, Olympia's KGY is celebrating the music and memories of the summer of 1972.
1: The soundtrack to your summer.
2: The announcement I shall now read is being issued simultaneously in Peking and in the United States. Premier Chou En-lai and Dr. Henry Kissinger, President Nixon's assistant for national security affairs, held talks in Peking from July 9 to 11, 1971, knowing of President Nixon's expressed desire to visit the People's Republic of China. Premier Chou En-lai, on behalf of the government of the People's Republic of China, has extended an invitation to President Nixon to visit China at an appropriate date before May 1972. President Nixon has accepted the invitation with pleasure.
3: And KGY was playing this in the summer of 1972.

0: It's a once-in-a-lifetime chance to see two Rock and Roll Hall of Fame artists together on the same night. And 95.3 KGY has your tickets to Santana and the Doobie Brothers. It's Santana and the Doobie Brothers, August the 6th at White River Amphitheater. 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
11: Sunshine and clouds today, highs of 77. Tonight, fairly clear skies, lows overnight about 52. Tomorrow, warmer with some clouds in the morning, mainly sunny. In the afternoon, highs of 83. Tomorrow night, partly cloudy, lows dipping down to about 53. Monday, Tuesday, and Wednesday, warming with intervals of clouds and sun, highs in the upper 80s to low 90s. Currently in downtown Olympia, it is 69 degrees.
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It's Olympia's greatest hits, 95.3 KGY with the Piano Man, Billy Joel. Downtown Ruby Brown along with you till 2 on this beautiful Lake Fair weekend. Hope you're enjoying it. And coming up, we've got a little music from the Doobie Brothers. Don't go anywhere.

0: there. I'm Lori Tracy, and you should hang out with me on Sunday from 10 to 2 p.m. We're going to have some good fun, listen to some good music, and maybe share an embarrassing story or two. Right here at Olympia's Greatest Hits, 95.3 KGY.
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7: Sunshine and clouds today, highs of 77. Tonight, fairly clear skies, lows dipping down to about 52. Tomorrow, warmer, some clouds in the morning, and then mainly sunny in the afternoon, highs of 83. Tomorrow night, partly cloudy, 53 overnight. Monday, Tuesday, and Wednesday, warming with intervals of clouds and sun, highs in the upper 80s to low 90s. Currently, in downtown Olympia, it is 71 degrees.
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5: So don't forget to check out the Capitol Lake Fair Parade going on this evening from 5 to 6:30 p.m. I've noticed some folks have their chairs already out there on Capitol Way. Way to go. Reserve that spot for yourself if you can. Also going on this evening, a couple of great bands on the main stage down there at Lake Fair, so check it out.

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0: 95.3 KGY. 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Love that song. Always got to sing along. Speaking of songs that are fun to sing along to, Neil Diamond. This one came from some therapy sessions he did down in Los Angeles. It's I Am, I Said on KGY 95.3.
1: It is fine. The sun shines most of the time. And the feeling is laid back.

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Olympia's greatest hits on 95.3 KGY. Downtown Ruby Brown heading out. Dave Cowan heading in. He'll take you through the afternoon. 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
10: Partly cloudy, upper 70s this afternoon. Clear skies, 51, the overnight low. Up to 82 tomorrow. We start cloudy and then become partly cloudy on Sunday afternoon. 88 on Monday, 94 on Tuesday before we dial it back down just a little bit. Right now, 72 degrees, downtown Olympia.
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1: And KGY was playing this in the summer of 1972.

summer of 1972 with America, Ventura Highway. Alligator lizards in the air. What was that all about? Well, the songwriter, when he was a kid, his family were out on an outing. They had a flat tire, and while Dad fixed the flat tire, he and his brother got out of the car, were staring at the clouds. They looked like alligator lizards, and they saw a road sign for Ventura off in the distance.

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0: It's a once-in-a-lifetime chance to see two Rock and Roll Hall of Fame artists together on the same night. And 95.3 KGY has your tickets to Santana and the Doobie Brothers. 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
12: Heading towards the upper 70s this afternoon, overnight clear skies and 51. Some clouds tomorrow morning, then partly cloudy later in the day, 82 for Sunday, 88 Monday, and 94 on Tuesday. Right now, 74 in downtown Olympia.
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15: We're here at the Dusting Championship. Ladies, the floor dirty?
16: Yeah.
15: All right, lady number one has nothing on her mop. Lady number two has sprayed hers with end dust. Remember, girls, at the sound of the bell, come out dusting, and the dirty mop wins. Ladies, dust. Here they come down the track. Lady number one is up in front. Lady number two is coming up front. Now, don't forget, the dusty mop wins the race, and the winner... End Dust, the dust magnet. Ladies, win the race against dust and dirt. Get End Dust. Get your whole house white glove clean.
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Don't have any? You probably do. Go dig through Grandma's purse. 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
7: The Mariners played their first game after the All-Star break yesterday. Some of us optimists were pretty sure that they would just, like, have some magic happen over the break and start playing well. We're going to have to wait at least one more game, right? Boy, that was a stinker last night. Just awful. All the bad things that have happened in the first half of the season just kind of rolled right on over into that game last night.

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2: 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Well, Arby's does. 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

Yeah, I got the rockin' pneumonia, the boogie-woogie flu. The only thing that'll cure it is more cowbell. I got my songs mixed up. 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
3: Mostly clear skies overnight, low at 51. We will start tomorrow with some clouds, and then it clears out for a nice Sunday afternoon. Low 80s tomorrow, upper 80s Monday, 94 on Tuesday, then cooling back down a bit. Right now, 75 in downtown Olympia.
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0: 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Join me for the party.
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0: You betcha. You can hear it all right here. 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

0: this weekend, Olympia's KGY is celebrating the music and memories of the summer of 1972.
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